had a big parade.

Goddamn.

your mom.

Hi, Dr. John. You know, he passed away in 2019 on June 6th, and I wanted to do a block party for him, but I didn't get the chance to. I apologize. Maybe Friday we'll do a block party in honor of Dr. John. Anyway, there was Mardi Gras Day, Rolling Stones, and Biatch was before that. Hey, it's Wednesday night, everybody. I am Roberto, of course. You know that. And later on tonight, around 11 p.m., you're going to be hearing a late show with Tom Makey, brought to you by Co-op Records in Moline, Illinois. As you know, I remind us constantly that Co-op Records has been bringing us new music releases since 1972. And anyway, it's the Paul McCartney album, and the Boys of Dungeon End is the name of the release. So that's coming up later. How about music now to take us into another set, Wednesday night style, here on your pirate radio? This is John Mellencamp, and it's called Wasted Days.

Their name was An Emotional Fish, and Celebrate, the song wrapping up this set here tonight on 99 Plus. Death Cab for Cutie, and I Built You a Tower. This is when we play the new music, you know, in our library, so sometimes you may not recognize the song or the band, and I like to identify them for you. Death Cab for Cutie, and I Built You a Tower. And Dear Tick we heard as well. It was called Mary Singletary and Fortune Teller off of Paper Dow Live. That's from Samantha Fish. You remember the song Kiss Off from the Violet Femmes? Well, here's the tune. It's covered by Dandy Warhols here on the Plus.

0: Can I have your attention now? It's a long way to the top if you want to rock and roll. Enough said. Marsha Ball and Mule-Headed Man. Mule-Headed Man. Oh, my. Graham Parker in that set. Oh, we're going to continue with more music. We're just going to take a short little break here for right now.
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Hey, thank you for listening this evening, this Wednesday night, actually, on Pirate Radio 99 Plus KFMH, As the Tears Go By was from Billy Branch and the Sons of the Blues. I'm sure you recognize Lucky Man with ELP, Emerson, Lake and Palmer. Bob Coratore is coming up with his latest music tunes as well as Crooked Fingers. So these songs are going to be coming up next, but here's Turn to Stone with Electric Light Orchestra.

I wanted to play that band for you, High Score, their names. They're from Australia. And last year, on Off the Beaten Track, I had my hands on their debut album, and it was self-titled. Shared it with Jim Hunter. He's our music director here on The Plus, and he enjoyed the band, too. And so tonight, I wanted to bring back one of their tunes, One Lucky Man. That was High School. The Coral has a new album, 388. And I played Spirit Catcher, and the reason why is that's going to be the Late Show feature later on tonight around 11 p.m. That's what Tom's going to play in its entirety. Wild As You Can Be was from Popcorn Tori and Crooked Fingers with Matt Berninger. He plays in a band called The National, and he's their vocalist, and together he and Crooked Finger recorded From Always, which you just heard. I want you to check out new music here with the band Claudettes, and this is You Are My Whole World.

0: So with Derek and the Dominoes, we just wrapped up this hour with Roll It Over. The Blue Band, Bob Dorr from Iowa, New Orleans, and Wilco was in that set. So, there's more music coming up. I'll be here until 11 p.m., a couple more hours. So thank you for listening here on The Plus.
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0: 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That'd be sassy.
1: To imitate Buckwheat and Zydeco, it's so petite, listening to some Zydeco music, and this that driving old gray. Yeah. Sweet Leaf. Hey, Todd, that's for you, dude. Black Sabbath. Here's Bob Dylan.

And so if you're familiar with 90s music, the modern vocalist called Beck, David Hanson, but he records under Beck, a couple years ago got together with a French indie pop band, Phoenix, and they released that song, Odyssey, and that was pretty cool because you heard the synth, kind of dance groove, and that's what it's all about on your pirate radio, which we call 99 plus KFMH, where there's smoke, there's fire, and Black Keys. Oh yeah, Mark Broussard was in that set, as well as Mike Campbell and the Dirty Knobs. You know what? Yes has brought out a new album. Remember Yes? Long Distance, yeah. The prog band. Well, they're together. A few of the original members are on Aurora. And here's a tune from this album I wanted to share with you tonight with Yes. It's called Jam Busting, and see what you think.

0: the street, build a bridge. Oh, what a wonderful voice. There's Mavis Staples on the plus. You also heard Vanessa Collier, although sweating like a pig, singing like an angel, Robert Plant, and Alison Krauss did You Can't Rule Me.
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I'm Roberto, and this is my last hour for Wednesday night. And then coming up next, it's Tom Mickey and the Late Show. And there was St. Paul and the Broken Bones, Concave, and Chrissy Hynde we heard with Lucinda Williams. And together they played the tune. And they played Swathe. That's I wanted to air for you. Here's U2 covering All Along the Watchtower on the Plus.

Yes, the Talking Heads. How about that? Courtney Barnett played before Take Me to the River and the Talking Heads, and the song was Sight Unseen. Dare Me to Do It was from the Alter 5 Blues Band, and Eureka Spacek, Square Root of None. Now, the song is Talking Heads. That's right, here's Selwyn Birchwood.

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1: Good evening. I'm Tom Makey. It's Wednesday night. It's 11 o'clock, and that means it's time for The Late Show. 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Tonight, we're going to be tracking through the new album from Paul McCartney called The Boys of Dungeon Lane. This is the 20th solo album, not including his work with Wings, for the 84-year-old singer-songwriter from Liverpool. And Macca has brought in former Beatle bandmate Ringo to sing on a track. Now, Paul did do a couple of shows back in March at the Fonda Theater in L.A., but there is no word yet as far as whether or not there will be a full-blown tour. He is 84 years old, after all. The album is 46 minutes and 33 seconds long. Here's the track list. As You Lie There, Lost Horizon, Days We Left Behind, Ripples in a Pond, Mountaintop, Down South, We Too, Come Inside, Never Know, Home to Us, Life Can Be Hard, First Star of the Night, Salesman Saint, and Mama Gets By. It's the brand new album from Paul McCartney called The Boys of Dungeon Lane on The Late Show on 99 Plus KFMH.

I used to walk past your house. Every night I'd look up at your window. 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

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Am I there inside your head? 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

Always playing the new music that matters, 99 plus KFMH, and that was the brand new one from Macca called The Boys of Dungeon Lane. I'll give you the tracks one more time. As You Lie There, Lost Horizon, Days We Left Behind, Ripples in a Pond, Mountaintop, Down South, We Too, Come Inside, Never Know, Home to Us, Life Can Be Hard, First Star of the Night, Salesman Saint, and that last track was Mama Gets By. The brand new album from Sir Paul McCartney on The Late Show. If you dig that one, you should go buy it. And the place to do that is Co-op Records in Moline. They're at 3727 Avenue of the Cities. They not only have CDs and vinyl, they have t-shirts, posters, stickers, patches, tapestries, magazines. And yes, indeed, the weather is warm and just right for burning some incense. Co-op Records in Moline. They are a fine sponsor of Pirate Radio. Join me next week on The Late Show as I'll be spinning the new one from The Coral called 388. 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I'm Tom Makey on 99 Plus KFMH.

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quietly, you cross the floor. I can feel you crumbling. 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'Cause my heart has limits. 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I need to know there's something more.

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1: Hi, everybody. I am Tommy Lang. I've been waiting a few days to do this because when we have Wednesday, a lot of times I got to do like the late show and promote some other stuff. But today we can devote entirely after the block party breakfast to new music. It's a new music Thursday. We have so much new music, I had to start it yesterday. But that's going to be after 7 o'clock. Right now, it's just a good old-fashioned block party breakfast. 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

Cage the Elephant wrapping up the Block Party Breakfast on 99+. Cage the Mage with Halo. We also are ready to let go, mess around, and top of the hour ain't no rest for the wicked. My name's Tommy Lang, and if you got a request, you can send it to me. I am on X at TommyKFMH. That's the one where people are mean. And I'm on Blue Sky, TommyLang1630. Also people mean, but not as many people. Up next, the people we know as The Who on the Block Party Breakfast. 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

The Who on the Block Party Breakfast on 99+ KFMH. Amazing Journey and Sparks right there. Before that, The Kids Are All Right, The Seeker, and Substitute. I have nothing to add to that. I think The Who might be going on tour. I don't know. I'm supposed to know that stuff. My name's Tommy Lang. I'm just tired today. You know, that's one thing you want to hear when you're listening to people on the radio when you wake up is how tired they are. You know what? Forget I said that. I'm going to down a Red Bull and get back into this Block Party Breakfast with Lonnie Brooks on 99+ KFMH.

0: tramping out here. God damn. 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

0: Lonnie Brooks wrapping up the Block Party Breakfast on 99+ KMH. Block Party off with In the Dark. That's also a Billy Squire song. And then it was Heavy Traffic, Don't Take Advantage of Me, and Temporary Insanity, which I believe is a Jamiroquai song. See, now I'm having fun. My name's Tommy Lang. Welcome to the show. Up ahead, we have Tommy Bolin, Duke Robillard, and Chrissy Hind, and also a new Music Thursday. Next hour, new Yes, new Samantha Fish, new Mike Campbell and the Dirty Knobs. That's just next hour. 8 o'clock hour, even more new music. Stick around. It's 99+ KFMH. I'm Tommy Lang. I'm your host.
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1: Hi, everybody. I am Tommy Lang. Last hour was our block party breakfast. We had block parties from the likes of Lonnie Brooks, The Who, and Cage the Elephant. This hour, we've got Duke Robillard, Chrissy Hynde, The Foo Fighters, and it's a new Music Thursday. Brand new Yes, brand new Samantha Fish, brand new Mike Campbell and the Dirty Knobs. We start this one off with a classic from Tommy Bolin. It's Busting Out for Rosie on 99 Plus KFMH.

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New Yes on 99+. Their new album, Aurora, and that was the title track right there. Before that, Duke Robillard, Watching the River Flow, and Tommy Bolin, Busting Out for Rosie. I got a lot more new music coming up. My name's Tommy Lang. It's a New Music Thursday. New Samantha Fish and Mike Campbell and the Dirty Knobs later this hour. I was going to hear from KT Tunstall and the Foo Fighters, but right now, I really like this song. Came out a few months ago. Chrissy Hynde, from one of her duets albums. This is with Brandon Flowers from The Killers doing the 10cc song, I'm Not in Love. I'm 99+ KFMH.

If you enjoy some Americana, alt country, cowpunk, and a whole lot of whatever I want, then join me, Mary of the Heartland, every Saturday afternoon for the Heartland Hootenanny on 99 Plus KFMH.

KT Tunstall, Suddenly I See on 99+ KFMH. We also heard from the Foo Fighters, Asking for a Friend from their latest album, Your Favorite Toy. Started off with Chrissy Hynde and Brandon Flowers from The Killers doing I'm Not in Love. Tommy Lang with The Police coming up, T-Bone Walker, and new Mike Campbell and the Dirty Knobs on a new Music Thursday. But right now it is new Samantha Fish. Her brand new album is called Paper Doll Live. Here's I Put a Spell on You on 99+ KFMH.

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Join me for a musical celebration of all things British. 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

T-Bone Walker with T-Bone Shuffle on 99+ KFMH, also The Police, Walking on the Moon, and new Samantha Fish, I Put a Spell on You, part of our new Music Thursday. Got The Cure coming up. My name's Tommy Lang. Here's another new one. Mike Campbell and the Dirty Knobs. Their new album is Mission of Mercy. I could play the title track. Maybe I'll do that tomorrow. Right now I'm playing the first single from the album, No Regrets, on 99+ KFMH.

You were in the wrong place at the wrong time. Hatred is a curse, and prejudice is blind. People love to point their fingers

0: The Cure, Killing an Arab on 99+. KFMH, is it a politically correct song? No. We still got Genesis Illegal Alien in the library too, but I'm going to play it if it's going to be available to me because I like it. Before that, new Mike Campbell, The Dirty Knobs, No Regrets. By the way, Robert Smith from The Cure, one of his current collaborators, Olivia Rodrigo, is on the rerun of Jimmy Kimmel Live tonight. And it was a good appearance. I actually saw it. I saw both of them. So check that out if you get a chance. I am Tommy Lang. More new music coming up next hour. We'll hear new stuff from Peter Frampton, Dear T. Spencer. Also some classic Queen and Lightning Hopkins. I'm Tommy Lang. 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
1: I'm Tony Lang, and coming up, we got Lightnin' Hopkins, U2, some new Ringo Starr. It's also New Music Thursday. Last hour, we had new songs from Yes, Samantha Fish, and Mike Campbell and the Dirty Knobs. This hour, new stuff from Peter Frampton, Deer Tick, and John Spencer. Right now, it's Queen, You're My Best Friend, on 99+, KFMH.

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New Peter Frampton from his brand new album called On 99+ KFMH. We're at Lions at the Gate featuring Tom Morello. Before that, Lightnin' Hopkins, Contrary Mary, and Queen, You're My Best Friend. Peter Frampton, part of a new Music Thursday to hear at the Plus. My name's Tommy Lang. Coming up, new John Spencer, also new Deer Tick, and some older stuff from Death Cab for Cutie and ZZ Top. Here's some new stuff from Ringo Starr. And right now it's U2, one of the only songs that is not sung by Bono. It's The Edge. It's Numb from Zooropa. On 99+ KFMH.

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If you like those longer songs in rock and roll, let me invite you to The Long Player every Friday morning at 11 o'clock Central Time. 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

Death Cab for Cutie, I Will Possess Your Heart on 99+ KFMH. Before that, it was Ringo Starr from his latest album, Long, Long Road. We heard It's Been Too Long. And U2 doing Numb at the top of that set. Tommy Lang with ZZ Top coming up. Mahalia Barnes and the Soulmates and new John Spencer on a New Music Thursday. But right now, new Dear T, the new album, Coin-O-Rama. Here's Mary Singletary. I believe she played for the Bears. This is 99+ KFMH.

Mahalia Barnes and the Soulmates, Your Mama Wants You Back on 99+ KFMH. Also heard ZZ Top, Party on the Patio, and New Deer Tick with Mary Singletary from the new album Coinorama. I'm Tommy Lang with John.

Fogarty and Chicano Batman on the way, but our final entry today on New Music Thursday is John Spencer. You might remember his blues explosion. His new song is called Songs of Personal Loss and Protest. Here's Orange Slice Blues on 99 Plus KFMH.

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0: Chicano Batman, Friendship is a Small Boat in a Storm on 99+ KFMH. Before that, John Fogerty, Change in the Weather, and new John Spencer, Orange Slice Blues from his new album called Songs of Personal Loss and Protest. Also today on our New Music Thursday, we heard new stuff from Deer Tick, Peter Frampton, Yes, Samantha Fish, and Mike Campbell and the Dirty Knobs. And that's New Music Thursday. We're done. My name's Tommy Lang. Tomorrow's a brand new day. It is Friday. I don't know what I got planned for tomorrow. We'll promote Hunter's British show. He's playing Peter Gabriel this weekend. I know that, so I'll play something from Peter Gabriel tomorrow. Other than that, you can send me requests. I am Tommy Lang, 1630, on Blue Sky and on X. Tommy Lang, Tommy KFMH, I should say. Tommy KFMH. Let me say it right at least once. There we go. Bill Clutho up next on 99+ KFMH.
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Their new album is called Aether Mead, and it's new from Of Montreal. Wanting on Air, a 99-plus KFMH, along with the Staples Junior Singers. Not related to the Staples Singers, but really loved them, so named their band after them. Crosby, Stills, Nash & Young at the top of the hour. It's Jim Hunter. Got a bunch of good stuff to play for you today. Let's get started with Roger Waters and his solo take on this track from Dark Side of the Moon.

99 Plus KFMH and School of Fish and their eerie song Three Strange Days. The Night Pop Dropped is new from Morrissey and their album, Makeup is a Lie. And Brain Damage and Eclipse from Roger Waters' Pink Floyd's Dark Side of the Moon Redux. Jimi Hendrix coming up after this one from Samantha Fish, the lead track from her new Paper Doll Live album covering the MC5.

99 Plus KFMH and Anthony Gomes and Blues in Technicolor. Easy Blues from Jimi Hendrix. Samantha Fish with Kick Out the Jam. Samantha is invited to a huge party that is going on October 1st at Radio City Music Hall. Buddy's Got the Blues, a 90th birthday celebration of Buddy Guy, featuring Eric Clapton, Susan Tedeschi, and Derek Trust, Joe Bonamassa, Gary Clark Jr., Shamika Copeland, Robert Cray, Eric Gales, Billy F. Gibbons, Robert Randolph, Bobby Rush, and more. And special surprise guests, it says. Tickets go on sale this Friday, but you can get the pre-sale at buddy90.com right now. I suggest you try and do that. If you're a huge fan of Buddy Guy and want to

That's new from Peter Frampton. Special guest on that track, Tom Morello. Lions at the Gate, the new Peter Frampton album, is called Carry the Light. And Mott DeHoople's classic, All the Young Dudes. Isley Brothers and Santana coming up after this one from Marsha Ball.

0: Isley Brothers and Santana doing I Just Want to Make Love to You, and Marsha Ball's The Party's Still Going On 99 Plus KFMH with next hour music from Robin Ford's new album. Got some Yonder Mountain String Band from their latest as well, and the Allman Brothers and a heartbreaking great tune leading off the hour next.
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His new album is called Two Shades of Blue. Eric Lindell and It's a Drag, and just a great song from the Allman Brothers, Idlewild South. Greg singing Please Call Home. 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

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Their album is called Good as True. Pete Townsend, title track to Empty Glass. Billy F. Gibbons, the aforementioned Billy F., who's going to be at Buddy Guy's birthday party on October 1st in Radio City Music Hall in New York City. Coming up after this one from Ulrika Spacek.

99 Plus, K of MH and Blackjack, Albert Collins, Robert Cray, and Johnny Copeland on the Plus, Billy F. Gibbons and Missin' Yo Kissin', and from the new Expo album, Erika Spacek doing I Could Just Do It. Social Distortion's got a new album. I will play a track from it. First, you get to hear some Government Mule.

0: 99 Plus, KFMH and Mike Police and Everybody I Know. Social Distortion's new album is called Born to Kill. It's called Walk Away, Don't Look Back, and Street Corner Talking from Government Mule. Got a block party from Robert Randolph and the Family Band coming up next hour. Also, great jazz guitarist Al DiMeola and Bob Dylan in just a bit.
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99 plus KFMH, and yes, from their new album Aurora, that track is called Jam Bustin'. Sue Foley in there with Oh Babe It Ain't No Lie from her One Guitar Woman album, and Highway 61 Revisited from the great Bob Dylan, who's out on the highway as we speak. It's Jim Hunter. Here's the first block party of the afternoon from Robert Randolph and the Family Band.

Great stuff from Robert Randolph, including Take the Party and Why Should I Feel Lonely with the Family Band, King Karma from his solo record, and another track with the Family Band, Lickety Split, title cut to that two-record set. I'm Jim Hunter. Tommy Lang hosts the Black Party Breakfast every weekday morning at 6, an hour of Black Parties to get your work day started on a fine note. Speaking of fine notes, check out this new one from the band Cola. Their album is called Cost of Living Adjustment. This is Sartorial.

99+ KFMH and Land of the Midnight Sun. Wow, you could listen to Al Di Meola play guitar forever, right? REM's Losing My Religion and new music from the band Cola. Got the latest from the Black Crowes on the way after this one. A beautiful tune from the band.

0: 99 plus KFMH and the band Smile, a track called Zero Sum. The new Black Crowes album is called A Pound of Feathers, and that's Profane Pop Prophecy. And that instrumental you heard was the theme from The Last Waltz from the band. New stuff from Foo Fighters, Taj Mahal, The Stones, and Courtney Barnett, all on the way next hour.
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99 plus KFMH, and of all people, that's from the new Foo Fighters album, Your Favorite Toy. Smokin' Joe Kubek doing Have Blues Will Travel, and a great tune from the Duke album in Genesis with Turn It On Again. Good afternoon, my friends. It's Jim Hunter, and here's Dawes.

J.E. Sundee's album Now I Feel Adored, that is Thorns and Roses. Title track, the new Taj Mahal album, and Time, and Someone Else's Cafe and Doomscroller Tries from Dawes. Led Zeppelin coming up in just a little bit. Right now we got a brand new song from the Rolling Stones. Their album is coming out on July 10th. This is the first track we heard. It's a great rocker called Rough and Twisted.

99 plus KFMH and Poor Tarzan from Little Charlie and the Nightcats. Zeppelin in there along with new Stones music for you. Courtney Barnett's album is new. It's called Stay in Your Lane. I'll play the title track after this Sgt. Pepper classic from the Beatles.

0: 99 plus KFMH and the Posies covering the Hollies tune, King Midas in Reverse. Stay in Your Lane is from Courtney Barnett's new album, Change of Habit, and the Beatles, Within You and Without You. And we are without work now. The day is over, and we're going to celebrate with some Elvis Costello. Got Stephen Marley coming up from a tribute to Neil Young, some blues from the North Mississippi All-Stars.
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cook. Listen, I got it from my mama. I didn't get it out of no book. Now you get the basics, baby, and that's no lie. We're gonna end it up with a fresh homemade berry pie. But first,

99 plus KFMH and Mike Zito from his album Outside or the East Side. That is Downtown at Midnight. Sweet Taters and Possum Meat from Croyce Key and the J.J. Malone's Rhythm Rockers. Elvis Costello from the Armed Forces album, and Accidents Will Happen. Well, a pleasant good afternoon and welcome to the end of the workday. It's Jim Hunter, and here's Little Village.

99 Plus KFMH, Stephen Marley from a Neil Young tribute album and his take on Old Man, which I really, really like. Altered 5 Blues Band, and I Got It Good. Their new album is called Hammer and Chisel. And Solar Sex Panel from the one and only album from Little Village. Roberto's coming up after 7 o'clock tonight. If you missed last night's Late Show with Tom Makey, he tracked the new Paul McCartney album, The Days of Dungeon End. We will rerun it for you at 1 o'clock this morning, and as always, brought to you by Co-op Records in Moline. Always a great place to get new music. And the old stuff, too. Right now, new music from Foxtide.

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Emerson, Lake, and Palmer from their first album with Knife Edge. Live by the Sun is from the new Foxtide album called Entropy. 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

99 plus KFMH, North Mississippi All-Stars from the stage doing Shake 'Em On Down. Mary Singletary is from the new Deer Tick album called Coin-O-Rama, and Chasing You Into the Light from Jackson Browne. We'll finish up the hour with some Lenny Kravitz right now. It's The Killers on The Plus.

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Need one track.

0: Lenny Kravitz, great tune. Stop Dragging Around and Somebody Told Me from the Killers, wrapping up that hour. We'll do a Black Keys Black Party coming up next hour. Got also brand new music from Mike Campbell and the Dirty Knobs and some Van Morrison coming up.
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99 Plus KFMH and Mark Broussard from his new album, Chance Worth Taking, and Let Me Take You Out Tonight. Ben Levin from his album Take Your Time and Hole in the Wall, and Van Morrison from Hymns to the Silence and a great tune called See Me Through Part 2. As promised, here's the Black Party from the Black Keys.

from their breakthrough album El Camino, the Black Keys with Little Black Submarines. Please Me Till I'm Satisfied, Crawling King Snake, and Moneymaker in that set of Black Keys on a Block Party here on 99+. KFMH with Roberto coming up after 7 o'clock right now. This is new from Mike Campbell and the Dirty Knobs. Their album is called Mission of Mercy, and Mike sounds a lot like Tom Petty, which makes this even more fun to listen to. This track is called No Regrets.

wrong place at the wrong time. Hatred is a curse. It

performing live at Royal Albert Hall. That's Beth Hart doing Close to My Fire from Lucinda Williams' great album, Down Where the Spirit Meets the Bones. Something Wicked This Way Comes. And new Mike Campbell and the Dirty Knobs, No Regrets. Again, their new one is called Mission of Mercy. Going to wrap up the show with some new stuff from Goose. Right now, Steve Winwood, Eric Clapton, and the rest of Blind Faith.

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